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It's great to see y'all. Thank y'all for coming.

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1: 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Yes, they know that I'm so
0: Silver Poxoli.
1: Day after day I'm feeling very happy. Since you came and you were the
0: Cortina para el mes de septiembre, ¿qué te parece? 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